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2: I know you moved on to someone new. 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

in the ashtray, reminiscing on those past days. 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And every once in a while, I start texting, write a paragraph, but then I delete the message. 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

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I refuse to lose another friend to drugs. Just come home.

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1: 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They say what they gonna say. Have a drink, clink,

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1: Doesn't matter if you love him or capital H-I-M. M-M-M-M-M. Just put your paws up.

green, your black, white, beige, chola descent, your Lebanese, your Orient. 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

0: 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Miley Cyrus, nafrišen zaročena, by the way.
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2: Yeah, and I am not easy to surprise because I love to control every situation and I had completely surrendered and I'm telling you, I was so surprised.
0: Ja, bomo pa naslednji petek dobili 10 novih komadov na albumu Best Persuaded. Zdaj, edina razlika je ta, ne, da Miley ne bo več Miley Cyrus, ampak je po to novem sam Miley. Zdaj, zakaj? Ne ve noben, ne. Se bo pa oktobra tudi vrnila na odar, ampak zaenkrat samo v LA-ju. Zdaj za ogrevanje pred novim albumom pa slišiš tudi tega Leninga. Malibu in Miley Cyrus.